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1: A two-rally day. I'm Lisa Lacerra, Fox News. President Trump now on his way to Montana after a campaign stop in Arizona.
2: With early voting underway, President Trump told supporters in Bullhead City, Arizona, to pretend he's on the ballot.
3: And, you know, in a certain way, I am on the ballot. You don't have to pretend, because if we lose, we can lose all of the no tax on tips and no tax on Social Security for our great seniors, and no tax on overtime.
2: The president won Arizona in 2024 by more than 5 points, but the state has a Democratic governor running for re-election.
1: Fox's Jared Halpern of the White House. The president easily won Montana 2 years ago, but the three-candidate Senate race has narrowed for the Republican. The latest Fox News poll finds the economy top of mind for voters who are signaling more support for Democrats than Republicans ahead of the midterms.
4: The Fox poll finds two-thirds of voters are dissatisfied with the direction of the country, and a little more than a quarter think the economy is good or fair. Just under half say their finances are worse than they were 2 years ago. And 6 in 10 voters say the cost of living is the top economic issue.
1: Fox's Jessica Rosenthal. The poll finds President Trump's approval rating at a new low of 36%. And on issues, the president is underwater on every issue except the border. Subpoenas issued to multiple family members of Minnesota Congresswoman Ilhan Omar. She's the subject of two federal investigations.
5: Homeland Security agents and DOJ investigators are looking at whether Ilhan Omar's declared age on applications to come to the United States and later to become a U.S. citizen are inaccurate. She came to the United States in 1995 and became a citizen 5 years later in 2000. Authorities are looking at potential immigration fraud over a period of years, and they're specifically looking at paperwork connected to her father's application, which ultimately helped get her into the United States.
1: Fox's David Spund. 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
1: Hi, my name is Hal, and I'd like to tell you about a show here on Sun Radio. It's called Doo-Wop and More. You'll hear artists like The Crests, The Belmonts, Frankie Lyman and The Teenagers, Little Anthony and The Imperials, The Five Satins, The Marcells, The Elegants. Also even more from Elvis, Connie Francis, Brenda Lee, Chuck Berry, Ricky Nelson, Bobby Rydell, and a whole lot more from the first decade of rock and roll. So dust off the poodle skirts, the white bucks, the hula hoops, and join us Fridays from 4 until 6 p.m. It's Doo-Wop and More right here on Sun Radio 96.3 FM.
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1: A two-rally day. I'm Lisa Lacerra, Fox News. President Trump now on his way to Montana after a campaign stop in Arizona.
2: With early voting underway, President Trump told supporters in Bullhead City, Arizona, to pretend he's on the ballot.
3: And, you know, in a certain way, I am on the ballot. You don't have to pretend, because if we lose, we can lose all of the no tax on tips and no tax on Social Security for our great seniors, and no tax on overtime.
2: The president won Arizona in 2024 by more than 5 points, but the state has a Democratic governor running for re-election.
1: Fox's Jared Halpern of the White House. The president easily won Montana 2 years ago, but the three-candidate Senate race has narrowed for the Republican. The latest Fox News poll finds the economy top of mind for voters who are signaling more support for Democrats than Republicans ahead of the midterms.
4: The Fox poll finds two-thirds of voters are dissatisfied with the direction of the country, and a little more than a quarter think the economy is good or fair. Just under half say their finances are worse than they were 2 years ago, and 6 in 10 voters say the cost of living is the top economic issue.
1: Fox's Jessica Rosenthal. The poll finds President Trump's approval rating at a new low of 36%, and on issues, the president is underwater on every issue except the border. Subpoenas issued to multiple family members of Minnesota Congresswoman Ilhan Omar. She's the subject of 2 federal investigations.
5: Homeland Security agents and DOJ investigators are looking at whether Ilhan Omar's declared age on applications to come to the United States and later to become a U.S. citizen are inaccurate. She came to the United States in 1995 and became a citizen 5 years later in 2000. Authorities are looking at potential immigration fraud over a period of years, and they're specifically looking at paperwork connected to her father's application, which ultimately helped get her into the United States.
1: Fox's David Spund. 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
0: The Pelican Players Community Theater presents Who's in Bed with the Butler, November 13th through the 15th. A crazy farce with nonstop mayhem and hilarity. A wealthy California businessman passes away, leaving his fortune to his daughter, Constance, while willing massive assets to 3 mysterious women. When the daughter and her lawyer arrive at the mansion to contest the will or buy the women off, they find the valuables have vanished. Orchestrating the confusion is the butler, who deftly juggles a whirlwind of mistaken identities, secret past romances, and a deaf housekeeper with a pet rat. 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
1: Stop number two underway. I'm Lisa LaSera, Fox News.
2: Hello, Montana. We love you, Montana.
1: President Trump continues his campaign stops in deep red states.
2: We're going to elect a true American patriot, a fantastic man, a great guy, Aaron Flint, to Congress. He's going to Congress to be a warrior.
1: The president again urging the crowd to vote as if he's on the ballot. He easily won the state 2 years ago. Earlier, the president made a stop in Bullhead, Arizona, in support of Congressman Andy Biggs, who's hoping to defeat incumbent Katie Hobbs in the governor's race. The latest Fox News poll breaks down how different groups feel about the political parties ahead of the midterms.
3: Party loyalty is still high. 98% of Democrats say they support Democratic candidates. 94% of Republicans say they support their candidates. But when it comes to independents, 62% say they're going blue. 6 in 10 voters under the age of 45 say they favor Democrats, as do nearly 7 in 10 Hispanics. Republicans' biggest support comes from white evangelical voters, military veterans, and people who regularly attend religious services. Still, overall, voters prefer the Democratic candidate over the Republican by 9 points.
1: Fox's Jessica Rosenthal, the Trump administration threatening California with possible legal action over a claim non-citizens receive mail-in ballots.
4: The DOJ giving the state 48 hours to determine the citizenship status of individuals whose names are listed on a password-protected thumb drive. For individuals whose citizenship cannot be verified, the DOJ is asking elections officials to segregate, not cancel, their ballots until their status can be determined. California Attorney General Rob Bonta has previously said, despite legal threats from the government, voting procedures remain fully secure and unchanged.
1: Fox's Kristen Goodwin in Los Angeles. Inflation worsened last month to 3.7%, according to the Labor Department. That's up from 3.4% in August. 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
1: Making his case in the West. I'm Lisa Lucera, Fox News. President Trump wrapping up the second of two campaign stops tonight in Montana, where he told supporters if Democrats take the House and Senate, we would go back to what he called the dark ages of America.
2: The proud people of Montana will never let that happen, please. Never. We will fight, fight, fight, and we will win, win, win.
1: The president was in Montana to campaign for congressional candidate Aaron Flint. Earlier, he was in Arizona in support of Andy Biggs. The congressman is facing incumbent Katie Hobbs in the race for governor. The latest Fox News poll finds the economy top of mind for voters, who are signaling more support for Democrats than Republicans ahead of the midterms.
3: The Fox poll finds two-thirds of voters are dissatisfied with the direction of the country, and a little more than a quarter think the economy is good or fair. Just under half say their finances are worse than they were 2 years ago, and 6 in 10 voters say the cost of living is the top economic issue. This is all translating into tough news for the GOP. President Trump's approval rating is at a new low in the Fox poll at 36%. And when broken down by issue, the president is underwater on approval of his handling of almost everything except the border, with 77% disapproving of his handling of inflation. Voters prefer the Democratic congressional candidate over the Republican by 9 points, and Democrats are more interested in midterms than Republicans also by 9 points.
1: Fox's Jessica Rosenthal. Police in a Chicago suburb have arrested a 19-year-old man they say was plotting a mass shooting at a Hindu place of worship. Alexandros Paparakis faces felony charges of making a terrorist threat and unlawfully possessing weapons. Investigators say he planned to target the largest Hindu temple in Aurora, Illinois, but the exact location remains under investigation. It's not immediately clear if Paparakis has a lawyer. 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
1: Making his case in the West. I'm Lisa Lucera, Fox News. President Trump wrapping up the second of two campaign stops tonight in Montana, where he told supporters if Democrats take the House and Senate, we would go back to what he called the dark ages of America.
2: The proud people of Montana will never let that happen, please. Never. We will fight, fight, fight, and we will win, win, win.
1: The president was in Montana to campaign for congressional candidate Aaron Flint. Earlier, he was in Arizona in support of Andy Biggs. The congressman is facing incumbent Katie Hobbs in the race for governor. The latest Fox News poll finds the economy top of mind for voters, who are signaling more support for Democrats than Republicans ahead of the midterms.
3: The Fox poll finds two-thirds of voters are dissatisfied with the direction of the country, and a little more than a quarter think the economy is good or fair. Just under half say their finances are worse than they were 2 years ago. And 6 in 10 voters say the cost of living is the top economic issue. This is all translating into tough news for the GOP. President Trump's approval rating is at a new low in the Fox poll at 36%. And when broken down by issue, the president is underwater on approval of his handling of almost everything except the border, with 77% disapproving of his handling of inflation. Voters prefer the Democratic congressional candidate over the Republican by 9 points. And Democrats are more interested in midterms than Republicans also by 9 points.
1: Fox's Jessica Rosenthal. Police in a Chicago suburb have arrested a 19-year-old man they say was plotting a mass shooting at a Hindu place of worship. Alexandros Paparakis faces felony charges of making a terrorist threat and unlawfully possessing weapons. Investigators say he planned to target the largest Hindu temple in Aurora, Illinois, but the exact location remains under investigation. It's not immediately clear if Paparakis has a lawyer. America is listening to Fox News.

Today's 96.3 is the soundtrack for your busy, busy life. Songs you know. Songs that make you smile. Songs that make you feel good. It's a variety you'll love. And it's only on...

the small talks that we had? They're all priceless. So whenever you feel like you're all alone, think again. We're here for you.

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Songs that make you smile. Songs you know. Songs you love to sing along with. There is. 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
2: 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The current temperature is 74 degrees here at Sun Radio.

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1: Counting down to the midterms, I'm Ted Lindner, Fox News. President Trump wrapping up a rally in Bullhead City, Arizona, Wednesday to support Republican Representative Andy Biggs. He's looking to unseat Democrat incumbent Governor Katie Hobbs. The president accusing Governor Hobbs of being under the thumb of the cartels.
2: People say she's paid off by the cartels. I wouldn't be surprised. They got plenty of cash. Because what she does, it doesn't make sense. Something has to be between her and the cartels.
1: Governor Hobbs has portrayed herself as able to work across the aisle while also attacking Representative Biggs as being too partisan. President Trump making a promise the Department of War will build a new super range to test new weapons and technology.
2: Potential autonomous weapons, space and electronic warfare technology, supersonics and hypersonics. Montana will help ensure the American military always reigns supreme. So you're getting it, everybody. Will you please leave me alone?
1: The president.
2: Leave me alone, Tim.
1: The president speaking there from his rally in Montana on Wednesday night. In a recent Fox poll, 59% of registered voters say cost of living is the top economic issue. 85% say they're extremely concerned or very concerned about inflation and high prices. North Korea says it's test-fired cruise missiles designed to be fired from submarines as it continues to expand its military capabilities during a prolonged freeze in diplomacy with Washington and Seoul. North Korean state media describing the weapons as strategic, implying an intent to arm them with nuclear warheads, but did not specify whether they were launched from an actual sub or an underwater test platform. And the Milwaukee Brewers, one game away from winning the National League pennant, taking a 3-0 lead in the NLCS over the Dodgers after their 6-2 win in L.A. on Wednesday night. 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

0: sorry, we don't have an ambulance available.
1: Nobody wants to hear or say those words. But at Sun City Center Emergency Squad, we've come to realize that the shortage of volunteers is happening more frequently. This is Robin Watt with the Emergency Squad. Technically, we always have an ambulance available, but those ambulances don't roll without trained volunteers. The Emergency Squad has been serving our residents for almost 60 years, and we have always been free in everything we do for the community. And we are free because we are all volunteer. The long-term sustainability of our organization depends on getting people who want to contribute to the well-being of their community, who want to help others, and who thrive on the satisfaction and reward of knowing that you've made someone's day much better because you've volunteered. Do you think you're too old? Our average age is 73. Don't have medical training? We train for all our volunteer positions. Too busy with other things? Oh, we only ask one shift every 8 days. Don't live in Sun City Center? You don't have to. We've had volunteers travel as far as from Orlando or Venice, Florida. Please consider giving your time. Without you, our services and our time in the community may not last. If you're interested, please give Chris McCann a call. She's our Assistant Chief of Human Resources, and her phone number is 813-434-4184.

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2: 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The current temperature is 74 degrees here at Sun Radio.

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1: Counting down to the midterms. I'm Ted Lindner, Fox News. President Trump wrapping up a rally in Bullhead City, Arizona, Wednesday to support Republican Representative Andy Biggs. He's looking to unseat Democrat incumbent Governor Katie Hobbs. The president accusing Governor Hobbs of being under the thumb of the cartels.
2: People say she's paid off by the cartels. I wouldn't be surprised. They got plenty of cash. Because what she does, it doesn't make sense. Something has to be between her and the cartels.
1: Governor Hobbs has portrayed herself as able to work across the aisle while also attacking Representative Biggs as being too partisan. President Trump making a promise the Department of War will build a new super range to test new weapons and technology.
2: Potential autonomous weapons, space and electronic warfare technology, supersonics and hypersonics. Montana will help ensure the American military always reigns supreme. So you're getting it, everybody. Will you please leave me alone?
1: The president.
2: Leave me alone, Tim.
1: The president speaking there from his rally in Montana on Wednesday night. In a recent Fox poll, 59% of registered voters say cost of living is the top economic issue. 85% say they're extremely concerned or very concerned about inflation and high prices. North Korea says it's test-fired cruise missiles designed to be fired from submarines as it continues to expand its military capabilities during a prolonged freeze in diplomacy with Washington and Seoul. North Korean state media describing the weapons as strategic, implying an intent to arm them with nuclear warheads, but did not specify whether they were launched from an actual sub or an underwater test platform. And the Milwaukee Brewers, one game away from winning the National League pennant, taking a 3-0 lead in the NLCS over the Dodgers after their 6-2 win in L.A. on Wednesday night. 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

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I will feature artists including Blake Shelton, Keith Urban, Sam Hunt, Tim McGraw, Garth Brooks, Alan Jackson, Reba McEntire, Shania Twain, Carrie Underwood, Martina McBride, Merle Haggard, George Jones, Randy Travis, Clint Black, Brad Paisley. Oh, you get the idea. 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So be sure and tune in Wednesday afternoons from 4 until 6 p.m. right here on your community radio station, 96.3 FM.

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1: State Blitz. I'm Sue Guzman, Fox News. President Trump has been traveling all over the country campaigning for Republican Party candidates. His last stop Wednesday night was in Montana, as we hear from Fox's Christina Coleman.
2: Essentially told the crowd that if the Democrats win, they'll reverse course on his successful agenda of closed borders and economic wins.
3: The last time the radical Democrats had power, they gave us the worst inflation in American history, the highest energy prices in American history, the worst trade deficit in American history.
2: And as we head into the midterms, the latest Fox News survey shows the top five voter concerns are government corruption, inflation, gas prices, government leadership, and health care. And there are additional concerns, including border security, immigration crime, and the war in Iran, which President Trump addressed during a rally in Bullhead, Arizona.
1: The White House making fraud crackdown a main topic ahead of the midterms.
4: Targeting billions in questionable spending on health care. Officials scrubbing duplicate coverage, including people enrolled in multiple programs or policies after they've died. DOJ also cracking down on tax cheats nationwide in cases involving more than $490 million. And in California, DOJ pressing the state to verify thousands of potential non-citizens on its voter rolls, a move the state's Attorney General Rob Bonta calls voter intimidation.
1: Fox's Kevin Cork and Pope Leo XIV still recovering from his cancer surgery. Here's Fox's Lauren Green.
5: He's eating, walking, and even celebrated Mass on his floor. Yesterday, doctors at Gemelli Hospital in Rome removed a lower section of his right lung. Tests confirmed a diagnosis of lung adenocarcinoma, the most common type of lung cancer with the most favorable prognosis.
1: And Fox's Lauren Green reporting. 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
2: The current Sun Radio temperature is 72 degrees.

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Our highlighted club today, So-and-So's. Sun City Center's So-and-So's was founded in 1976 and is dedicated to helping its members improve their sewing and quilting skills. You can join in their weekly classes and learn sewing techniques while having fun and making new friends. They're also involved in outreach activities like veteran quilts, pillowcases for seriously ill children, and newborn baby items. The proceeds from sales are either donated to nonprofit organizations or used to purchase supplies for the club. They carry all occasion gifts for every season: Christmas, birthdays, showers, anniversaries, weddings, and hostess gifts. 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
1: State Blitz. I'm Sue Guzman, Fox News. President Trump has been traveling all over the country campaigning for Republican Party candidates. His last stop Wednesday night was in Montana, as we hear from Fox's Christina Coleman.
2: Essentially told the crowd that if the Democrats win, they'll reverse course on his successful agenda of closed borders and economic wins.
3: The last time the radical Democrats had power, they gave us the worst inflation in American history, the highest energy prices in American history, the worst trade deficit in American history.
2: And as we head into the midterms, the latest Fox News survey shows the top five voter concerns are government corruption, inflation, gas prices, government leadership, and health care. And there are additional concerns, including border security, immigration crime, and the war in Iran, which President Trump addressed during a rally in Bullhead, Arizona.
1: The White House making fraud crackdown a main topic ahead of the midterms.
4: Targeting billions in questionable spending on health care. Officials scrubbing duplicate coverage, including people enrolled in multiple programs or policies after they've died. DOJ also cracking down on tax cheats nationwide in cases involving more than $490 million. And in California, DOJ pressing the state to verify thousands of potential non-citizens on its voter rolls, a move the state's Attorney General Rob Bonta calls voter intimidation.
1: Fox's Kevin Cork and Pope Leo XIV still recovering from his cancer surgery. Here's Fox's Lauren Green.
5: He's eating, walking, and even celebrated mass on his floor. Yesterday, doctors at Gemelli Hospital in Rome removed a lower section of his right lung. Tests confirmed a diagnosis of lung adenocarcinoma, the most common type of lung cancer with the most favorable prognosis.
1: And Fox's Lauren Green reporting. 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
2: The current Sun Radio temperature is 72 degrees.

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1: Less than 3 weeks to go. I'm Ted Lindner, Fox News. President Trump rallying for Republican candidates in Arizona with just 19 days till the November election. Fox's Kristen Goodwin with more.
2: President Trump touting Arizona Republican candidates, telling a crowd in Bullhead City Wednesday, GOP gubernatorial nominee Congressman Andy Biggs will always stand with law enforcement.
3: Andy Biggs is smart and he's common sense. And he's going to do a hell of a job, and he respects the heroes of ICE and the heroes of Border Patrol who have done such a good job.
2: Biggs is challenging incumbent Democratic Governor of Arizona, Katie Hobbs.
4: Vote Republican top to bottom. Let's turn Arizona red. Thank you, Mr. President. Thank you.
2: President Trump again asking voters to pretend he is on the ballot to protect border security and his tax policies. Kristen Goodwin, Fox News.
1: President Trump also in Montana Wednesday night campaigning for GOP Montana congressional candidate Aaron Flint. Flint, an Army veteran and radio host who's in a tight race against Sam Forstag, a Democrat labor union leader and Forest Service smoke jumper. North Korea says it's test-fired cruise missiles designed to be fired from submarines as it continues to expand its military capabilities during a prolonged freeze in diplomacy with Washington and South Korea. North Korean state media described the weapons as strategic, implying an intent to arm them with nuclear warheads, but didn't specify whether they were launched from an actual sub or an underwater test platform. The Milwaukee Brewers are one game away from winning the National League pennant, taking a 3-0 lead in the NLCS after their 6-2 win in L.A. over the Dodgers on Wednesday night. U.S. stocks dropping on Wednesday, marking their worst single-day decline since July after a hotter-than-expected inflation report raised concerns over potential Federal Reserve interest rate hikes. The Nasdaq sank over 500 points. Dow fell 48. S&P fell 86.
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0: Hello, Sun City Center. This is Robin Watt with the Emergency Squad. We are so lucky to be living in a community that is powered by volunteers. Our HOAs, COAs, clubs, service organizations all work because there are people that are willing to do the jobs to make them work. And that's the same thing with the Emergency Squad. And now, after almost 60 years of service, we find that we are struggling to have enough volunteers to fill the ambulances. So sometimes when you call, you might hear,
1: "I'm sorry, we don't have an ambulance available."
0: And technically, that's not correct because we have three more sitting in the ambulance bay. The problem is the ambulance needs three volunteers to run. And so we're always looking for people that are willing to reach out to help their neighbors, to come in, make new friends, learn new skills. It's good for you in more ways than I can tell you. And most of our volunteers love it. You don't need medical experience. You don't even need to live in the community. Our average age is 73, and we'd love to meet you at our house, not at your house. So come by the squad at 720 Ray Watson Boulevard, get a tour of the building, meet with some of our volunteers, or you can call Chris McCann, our assistant chief of HR. Her number is 813-434-4184, and talk about finding out what our job opportunities are. We would love for you to join us.

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2: 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The current temperature is 71 degrees.

0: South Hillsboro Church of Christ sponsors a food giveaway, which happens on the third Saturday of every month. 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The church is located at 1611 First Street Southwest in Ruskin. 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
2: Less than 3 weeks to go. I'm Ted Lindner, Fox News. President Trump rallying for Republican candidates in Arizona with just 19 days till the November election. Fox's Kristen Goodwin with more.
3: President Trump touting Arizona Republican candidates, telling a crowd in Bullhead City Wednesday, GOP gubernatorial nominee Congressman Andy Biggs will always stand with law enforcement.
4: Andy Biggs he's smart and he's common sense. And he's going to do a hell of a job, and he respects the heroes of ICE and the heroes of Border Patrol who have done such a good job.
3: Biggs is challenging incumbent Democratic Governor of Arizona, Katie Hobbs.
5: Vote Republican top to bottom. Let's turn Arizona red. Thank you, Mr. President. Thank you.
3: President Trump again asking voters to pretend he is on the ballot to protect border security and his tax policies. Kristen Goodwin, Fox News.
2: President Trump also in Montana Wednesday night campaigning for GOP Montana congressional candidate Aaron Flint. Flint, an Army veteran and radio host who's in a tight race against Sam Forstag, a Democrat labor union leader and Forest Service smoke jumper. North Korea says it's test-fired cruise missiles designed to be fired from submarines as it continues to expand its military capabilities during a prolonged freeze in diplomacy with Washington and South Korea. North Korean state media described the weapons as strategic, implying an intent to arm them with nuclear warheads, but didn't specify whether they were launched from an actual sub or an underwater test platform. The Milwaukee Brewers are one game away from winning the National League pennant, taking a 3-0 lead in the NLCS after their 6-2 win in L.A. over the Dodgers on Wednesday night. U.S. stocks dropping on Wednesday, marking their worst single-day decline since July after a hotter-than-expected inflation report raised concerns over potential Federal Reserve interest rate hikes. The Nasdaq sank over 500 points. Dow fell 48. S&P fell 86.
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9: The Pelican Players Community Theater presents Who's in Bed with the Butler, November 13th through the 15th. A crazy farce with nonstop mayhem and hilarity. A wealthy California businessman passes away, leaving his fortune to his daughter, Constance, while willing massive assets to three mysterious women. When the daughter and her lawyer arrive at the mansion to contest the will or buy the women off, they find the valuables have vanished. Orchestrating the confusion is the butler, who deftly juggles a whirlwind of mistaken identities, secret past romances, and a deaf housekeeper with a pet rat. 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See you there.

Thank you. Thank you. And good morning. And thanks for listening to Sun Radio 96.3 FM. A little after 7 on a Thursday. And don't mind the little cruddiness in my voice. Hopefully, hopefully that won't bother you too much. Yikes. We'll get it together. Let's start off with Olivia Newton-John. Let

Well, today is October 15th, and we're going to play a lot of Carpenter's music today because Richard Carpenter is 80 years young, born in New Haven, Connecticut. Sister Karen, we lost her way too young back in 1983. But Richard, he's still hanging around. We're going to play some of their big hits, including this one right here. This is

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Well, you know, you can find out what's going on as far as law enforcement is concerned. You'll get an update from Master Deputy Jeff Mary, and that'll be happening on the About the Town podcast. And you can hear that with Lisa and Vern Saturday morning, part of our Saturday morning lineup here on Sun Radio 96.3 FM.

Gordon Lightfoot and Sundown here on Sun Radio 96.3 FM. 21 after 7 o'clock, 73 degrees, our current temperature here in Sun City Center. Headed for a high of 90 this afternoon, and a mixture of sun and clouds, and maybe a chance of an isolated shower, thunderstorm later in the afternoon as well, and more humid than it was earlier in the week. The dew points are going up. Tomorrow's high 88, and more of a chance of a shower. So be aware of that. Let's see. The next photo shoot is coming up this weekend. The next photo shoot for the Veterans Wall of Honor project, shown in the Atrium Building, Saturday, October 17th from 10 to noon in the Photo Lab, located in the Multipurpose Building, the corner of North Course Lane and North Pebble Beach Boulevard. It's 1203 North Pebble Beach Boulevard. That's the address. 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Call her with your name and your CA badge number, your CA membership number, and you need to register by tomorrow morning at 10 a.m. and you'll be assigned a specific time slot on Saturday. The Veterans Wall of Honor Project. And as we say, thank you for all of our veterans out there. We love our veterans here in Sun City Center. And the Suncoast Blood Centers are hosting a blood drive today. They want your blood from 9 a.m. till 3 p.m. in the parking lot of the Information Center at the Sun City Center Community Association, 901 Cherry Hills Drive. And anyone donating will receive a $30 e-gift card today. So that's 9 a.m. to 3 p.m. today. Well, Barry Maguire, he's still alive. He's 91 today.

0: Nation.
1: His distinctive gravelly voice. Barry Maguire's Eve of Destruction. He was born in Oklahoma City 91 years ago today. How about that? That was a hit from 1965. Mickey Baker, born in Louisville, Kentucky. He was also born on this October 15th back in 1925. Here he is with Sylvia.

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Barbara Streisand here on Sun Radio 96.3 FM. My heart belongs to me. All right. And before that, we heard Mickey Baker and Sylvia Robinson, Mickey and Sylvia, and Love is Strange. Yes, it is. And Mickey, born on this day in 1925. We'll get to our other birthdays in a little bit right here. It's 25 before 8 o'clock right now. Let's get the bug moving, get up and get going here on this Thursday morning. Music from Dolly Parton. Baby, I'm Barbara.

Fred Madlo on Sun Radio 96.3 FM. Made it through the rain. Good morning. It's 7:41 on this Thursday morning. And you know, we have Halloween coming up at the end of the month. And back in 1938, on the 30th of October, Orson Welles did a radio program, Mercury Theater on the Air, did the War of the Worlds broadcast. And it's scared the nation to death. Yeah, it was a very famous broadcast, and I'm sure you've heard of it. The Thespian Troupe is recreating that broadcast, and you can listen to a recreation by going to the Florida Room on the 29th, Thursday the 29th at 5 o'clock. Tickets are $10 if you want to check that out. Bring your own snacks. And you can get your tickets at the Atrium Kiosk today from 10 until noontime. And yeah, they hope you'll check that out. That's on the 29th from at 5 o'clock in the Florida Room. And our own Chase Harrison, who, as you can hear, every Tuesday and Thursday afternoon, he's directing that, I understand. So it's but show up anyway. No, just kidding. It's going to be great, and I hope you will check it out, and I hope you'll check out Chase's program. If you love the 80s, you're going to love his program, because he's featuring 80s music. And this is Thursday, isn't it? So you can check it out this afternoon noon from 4 to 6 here on Sun Radio. By the way, you can also get tickets for the Variety Show, which is coming up on Sunday the 25th from 2 until 5 o'clock in the at the Community Hall, 1910 South Pebble Beach Boulevard. But you can get tickets for that show at the Atrium Building on Thursdays. So that's from 10 until noon. So today's Thursday, so show up. You can get your tickets for the War of the Worlds performance in the Florida Room, or you can go get your tickets for the Variety Show, which is at Community Hall, 1910 South Pebble Beach Boulevard. Okay, got that all straight. Oh, good. 16 before 8 here on Sun Radio, 96.3 FM on this Thursday. And some reason I got a very gravelly voice this morning. I'm not sure what's going on with that, but anyway, we'll make it through. Maybe a little hot tea or something later this morning. I do have some birthdays. We have birthdays on this 15th of October, and we'll talk about those a little bit. Marv Johnson was born on this day. He had a hit song back in the day called "You've Got What It Takes," and R&B singer Tommy Edwards was also born on this date, and we're going to hear him right now.

born in Richmond, Virginia in 1922. Tommy Edwards. We lost him in 1969, by the way. And that was his song, All in the Game, here on Sun Radio. Marv Johnson, also born on this day. Here he is.

Oh, yeah. You got what it takes. Born 1938, Marv Johnson, born in Detroit, Michigan. Well, let's check out some of the birthdays. Arthur Schlesinger was born in 1917, Pulitzer Prize-winning historian, born in Columbus, Ohio. Let's see, Jan Miner, remember her from Casey Crime Photographer back in her radio days? She was also, you remember her on TV as Madge the Manicurist. Remember, you're soaking in it, the Palmolive soap commercials, Palmolive. Mario Puzo, novelist and screen reader. And, of course, The Godfather was his most famous work. He was born on this day. He won two Oscars for that. The Cotton Club, Godfather, Earthquake. He was born in New York City. Singer-songwriter Tommy Edwards, we just heard from him. He was born in 1922, born in Richmond, Virginia. We lost him in 1969. Auto executive Lee Iacocca from Chrysler Corporation. He was born in 1924 in Allentown, Pennsylvania. Guitar player Mickey Baker from Mickey and Sylvia. Love is Strange. He and Sylvia Robinson had a big hit. He was born in 1925. Singer Barry McGuire, born in Oklahoma City. He's still with us, 91. We heard him from the New Christie Minstrels and Eve of Destruction. Linda Lavin was born in 1937 in Portland, Maine, back in my stomping grounds. Actress on Barney Miller and Broadway Bound. We lost her in 2024. R&B pianist, songwriter, singer Marv Johnson, who you just heard, born in 1938 in Detroit, Michigan. We lost him in 1993. 1943, Penny Marshall, American actress from The Odd Couple and Laverne and Shirley. And she was a director for Awakening, A League of Their Own, and others. Born in the Bronx, we lost her in 2018. Baseball hot pitcher Jim Palmer is 81 years young today. A lot of birthdays. Yep. Pianist, songwriter, arranger, producer Richard Carpenter of the Carpenters, born in New Haven, Connecticut, is 80 years old. Roscoe Tanner, tennis player, 75 years young, born in South Carolina. Jesse Levine, 39, another tennis player, born in Boca Raton, Florida. English boxer Anthony Joshua is 37 years young today. So, and Shuti Gatwa, I'm probably saying is 34, probably saying that name wrong, a Scottish actor from Sex Education and others. Anyway, he has a birthday today, too. So those are some of the birthdays of significance. So I hope you have, if you have a birthday today, I hope you're having a wonderful day. Thanks for spending some of it with us here on Sun Radio 96.3 FM. Richard Carpenter has a birthday. So let's hear more from the Carpenters at 7 before 8 o'clock. It's going to take some time this time.

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1: Less than 3 weeks to go. I'm Ted Lindner, Fox News. President Trump rallying for Republican candidates in Arizona with just 19 days till the November election. Fox's Kristen Goodwin with more.
2: President Trump touting Arizona Republican candidates, telling a crowd in Bullhead City Wednesday, GOP gubernatorial nominee Congressman Andy Biggs will always stand with law enforcement.
3: Andy Biggs is smart and he's common sense. And he's going to do a hell of a job, and he respects the heroes of ICE and the heroes of Border Patrol who have done such a good job.
2: Biggs is challenging incumbent Democratic Governor of Arizona, Katie Hobbs.
4: Vote Republican top to bottom. Let's turn Arizona red. Thank you, Mr. President. Thank you.
2: President Trump again asking voters to pretend he is on the ballot to protect border security and his tax policies. Kristen Goodwin, Fox News.
1: President Trump also in Montana Wednesday night campaigning for GOP Montana congressional candidate Aaron Flint. Flint, an Army veteran and radio host who's in a tight race against Sam Forstag, a Democrat labor union leader and Forest Service smoke jumper. North Korea says it's test-fired cruise missiles designed to be fired from submarines as it continues to expand its military capabilities during a prolonged freeze in diplomacy with Washington and South Korea. North Korean state media described the weapons as strategic, implying an intent to arm them with nuclear warheads, but didn't specify whether they were launched from an actual sub or an underwater test platform. The Milwaukee Brewers are one game away from winning the National League pennant, taking a 3-0 lead in the NLCS after their 6-2 win in L.A. over the Dodgers on Wednesday night. U.S. stocks dropping on Wednesday, marking their worst single-day decline since July after a hotter-than-expected inflation report raised concerns over potential Federal Reserve interest rate hikes. The Nasdaq sank over 500 points. Dow fell 48. S&P fell 86.
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9: 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It's a pleasure, and I thank you so much for tuning in this morning. 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

0: 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I hope you'll join us to stop residential development of our golf courses in Sun City Center. 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
1: And we'll get to the Carpenters here in just a second. I did want to mention, of course, Richard Carpenter's 80 years young today. We're playing some of his music, and we'll get to more of it here shortly. I did want to tell you the Bella Acapella will be performing a concert of talented women singers under the direction of Faye Nepont. It's the name because they sing everything without accompaniment. The concert is entitled the Best of Music. It's going to be featuring songs from the 1600s to the music of the Beatles and folk songs, American standards, and everything in between. The Best of Bella will be presented on Sunday, October 25th at 3 p.m. in the Waterside Room in the Kings Point North Clubhouse, 1900 Clubhouse Drive. It's free to the public, but donations will be gratefully accepted. That's the Waterside Room, and that's coming up on 25th Sunday. And the Feline Folks will have their 11th annual Spaghetti No Balls Dinner, popular event coming up Thursday, October 22nd. A week from today, Kings Point Veterans Theater. 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It's open to everyone. Carry out will be available. 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Bring your own alcoholic beverages, and they'll have raffle prizes and a share of the wealth drawing and a table centerpiece raffle. And it's cash only. Feline Folks is a nonprofit organization supporting, the cats, right? They feed, neuter, and vaccinate community cats. And they are looking for volunteers, too, for felinefolks.us. Or you can send info@felinefolks.us. And dinner. No spaghetti, no balls dinner, popular event coming up in just a week. Okay. A couple of things that we thought you should know about. We're your Sun radio station, 96.3 FM. Richard Carpenter, born in New Haven, Connecticut, 80 years ago today. He's celebrating a birthday. So we're playing a bunch of Carpenter's music. 14 and a half after 8. Here's another Carpenter's hit.

Beach Boys, Rock and Roll Music, 19 after 8 here on Sun Radio, 96.3 FM on this Thursday morning. So happy it's Thursday. Hope you're doing well. MetaGlasses Users Group will meet next Thursday from 1 to 2:30 in the afternoon at Waterside Room at Kings Point. They'll have another round of basics, and you can help yourself with YouTube. If there's a task that you want to accomplish, YouTube might be the way to do it. Let them know, and they'll explore that. Every fourth Thursday of the month, the Glasses group will meet. And if you have if you want information on what the group's all about, you can call Michelle Mason, 813-492-8920, 813-492-8920. 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And the Do You Want a Dance Club will hold a dance October 31st, Saturday the 31st at Community Hall, 1910 South Pebble Beach Boulevard. 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

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Sun Radio 96.3 FM, 28 and a half after 8 o'clock here on this Thursday morning. Hope you're doing well. So happy it's Thursday. Thanks for tuning in to Sun Radio today. 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That's 3 to 4 in the afternoon. This is for stroke survivors and their care partners to share information and receive emotional support when adjusting to life after a stroke. Practical strategies, recovery strategies, and, builds confidence in community and daily life. 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Michelle Mason, Seniors in Service, 813-492-8920. Or Deborah Battistella, 813-308-9511. 813-308-9511. Deborah, she's the facilitator of the group. So let's see, what else? Oh, electronic recycling is back. It's a free community event tomorrow from 10 till noon at the Redeemer Lutheran Church, 701 Valley Forge Boulevard. Items accepted, computers, desktop and towers and laptops and hard drives and servers, all circuit boards, UPS battery backups, LCD monitors, printers, DVD players, VCRs, modems, routers, cables, satellite boxes, video and power cords, audio, video equipment, X-ray film, cell phone, radio, games, computer equipment. And the items not accepted will be the big CRT monitors, the big old televisions, glass bulbs, paint, varnish, chemicals, or large home appliances. None of that stuff will be accepted, but other stuff will be. So you may want to check that out. That is electronic recycling, a community event, free event from 10 to noon at the Redeemer Lutheran Church, 701 Valley Forge Boulevard. Right here in Sun City Center. 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

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In recognition of America's 250th birthday, the Pelican Players are presenting Road Trip USA. It's a musical journey through the country featuring well-known hits celebrating many cities and states like Kansas City, New York, New York, Oklahoma, and California. Dreaming. And this Road Trip USA, well, it's presented, they did it twice, but today's the second time around, today at 1:30 p.m., today, Thursday the 15th. That's at 1:30 at the Veterans Theater, 1900 Clubhouse Drive at Kings Point. Doors will open a half hour prior to each show. 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Also, I guess at the door is the best way to get them. And bring your own drinks and snacks, cabaret and bleacher seating available. So it's 1:30 this afternoon. All Pelican Players shows are open to the public, and it's going to be a good show. So looking for something to do this afternoon, you got it. Right there. Okay. And speaking of shows, we got one Friday night at the, it's a Glenn Campbell a tribute show. Jeff Dayton, who is a longtime band leader for Glenn Campbell, will bring a tribute to Sun City Center to the United Methodist Church. Music lovers and fans of legendary entertainer Glenn Campbell will have an unforgettable night of music and memories. Now, Jeff Dayton was a band leader and guitarist with Glenn for 15 years, and his show Salute to Glenn Campbell, Our Years Together, will be presented this Friday evening at 7 o'clock at the United Methodist Church, 1971 Haverford Avenue. The performance will feature masterful live renditions of many of Glenn Campbell's greatest hits, including Wichita Lineman, Gentle on My Mind, Rhinestone Cowboy, and many, many more. And he will do some behind-the-scenes stories, too, that only somebody who shared the stage and the road with Glenn Campbell would be able to tell us, right? So it's a moving performance, a deeply moving production, and you won't want to miss it, especially if you are a Glenn Campbell fan. You definitely won't want to miss it. $20 in advance, $25 at the door. You can get your tickets at the Pages of Life bookstore today from 10 until 2, or at the church office today from 8:30 a.m. till 4 p.m. Or go to lovethelight.org. That's the website, lovethelight.org. Speaking of Glenn Campbell, you know we're going to play a Glenn Campbell song after.

0: 1970s because he has that falsetto type voice. He's Leo Sayre, more than I can say. I could say that if you've got documents to be shredded, head on over, and you're a community association member, head on over to the community association parking lot. It's going on today from 9 to noon. Bring your community association badge along with you because they're going to ask for identification. This is for community association members only. And bring your documents in paper bags or boxes, no plastic. We don't want to mess up the shredders, you know.
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Hey, the German American Club of Sun City Center will kick off its fall season with its annual Oktoberfest dinner dance on Thursday, October 29th at Community Hall, 1910 South Pebble Beach Boulevard. The date's been pushed back to allow more of the snowbirds coming back to town to attend. Entertainment provided by Martin Gross and the Sonsheim Express. Now, Martin just retired from his longtime gig at the German Pavilion at Epcot Center, and he looks forward to being back with his friends here in Sun City Center. Catered by Banquet Masters, the menu includes chicken schnitzel and bratwurst and spinach mushroom lasagna with the appropriate sides. Tickets for members, $30, and $40 for non-members. And that's the same price. Same price that they've had for the past several years. How about that? The price has not increased. If you'd like more information and how to get your tickets, contact Club President John Pryor at 860-402-2078, 860-402-2078. Baby, I know that he's been cheap. Here's Leslie Gore. Baby, I know that he's been untrue. By the way, doors open at 4:30 for that event. Bring your appetite, bring your dancing shoes. It's going to be a great time.

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1: Less than 3 weeks to go. I'm Ted Lindner, Fox News. President Trump rallying for Republican candidates in Arizona with just 19 days till the November election. Fox's Kristen Goodwin with more.
2: President Trump touting Arizona Republican candidates, telling a crowd in Bullhead City Wednesday, GOP gubernatorial nominee Congressman Andy Biggs will always stand with law enforcement.
3: Andy Biggs is smart and he's common sense. And he's going to do a hell of a job, and he respects the heroes of ICE and the heroes of Border Patrol who have done such a good job.
2: Biggs is challenging incumbent Democratic Governor of Arizona, Katie Hobbs.
4: Vote Republican top to bottom. Let's turn Arizona red. Thank you, Mr. President. Thank you.
2: President Trump again asking voters to pretend he is on the ballot to protect border security and his tax policies. Kristen Goodwin, Fox News.
1: President Trump also in Montana Wednesday night campaigning for GOP Montana congressional candidate Aaron Flint. Flint, an Army veteran and radio host who's in a tight race against Sam Forstag, a Democrat labor union leader and Forest Service smoke jumper. North Korea says it's test-fired cruise missiles designed to be fired from submarines as it continues to expand its military capabilities during a prolonged freeze in diplomacy with Washington and South Korea. North Korean state media described the weapons as strategic, implying an intent to arm them with nuclear warheads, but didn't specify whether they were launched from an actual sub or an underwater test platform. The Milwaukee Brewers are one game away from winning the National League pennant, taking a 3-0 lead in the NLCS after their 6-2 win in L.A. over the Dodgers on Wednesday night. U.S. stocks dropping on Wednesday, marking their worst single-day decline since July after a hotter-than-expected inflation report raised concerns over potential Federal Reserve interest rate hikes. The Nasdaq sank over 500 points. Dow fell 48. S&P fell 86.
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and good morning. Thanks for tuning in to Sun Radio today, 96.3 FM. So happy it's Thursday. Hope you're doing well. We're going to kick it off this hour with some Beatles music. This is Eleanor Rigby. We have Carl Anderson and Gloria Loring, too. A song from the 80s straight ahead.

Gloria Loring and Carl Anderson here from Gloria from Days of Our Lives. Remember, both to each other, 11 after 9 o'clock. How about some Kevin Cronin and REO Speedwagon?

That's Kevin Cronin. And Mario's Speedwagon can't fight this feeling. Quarter past nine here on Sun Radio, 96.3 FM. On a Thursday morning. So happy it's Thursday. Hope you're doing well. Thanks for tuning in to Sun Radio today, 96.3 FM. And that was back in the 80s, of course. And if you like 80s music, chase the 80s with Chase Harrison. Tonight, this afternoon, 4 to 6 right here on Sun Radio. He's here Tuesday and Thursday. Afternoons for a couple hours with just 80s music right here on Sun Radio. Also, I want to remind you that our newest member of our team is on Sunday afternoons, JoJo, the JoJo Show. You can be heard Sunday afternoons at noon here on Sun Radio. So after, maybe Sunday brunch or church or whatever, just turn on the radio and kick back and enjoy the JoJo Show right here on Sun Radio 96.3 FM. The fundraising committee of the Community Association will present a variety show at Community Hall October 25th from 2 until 5 p.m. Now, that's at the Community Hall, 1910 South Pebble Beach Boulevard. Tickets available today from 10 to noon. You can get your tickets at the kiosk and check that out. Discover the talent that exists here in our little corner of the world here. Singers, dancers, magicians, stand-up comedians, storytellers, and how about Conrad the Mind Reading Puppet. You'll want to check that out too. Tickets are $15 per person, and you can get your tickets today from 10 until noon. And also, we've got the War of the Worlds presentation. The Thespian Theater Company will be presenting that on the 29th, Thursday, 5 o'clock in the afternoon over at the Florida Room here in Sun City Center. You get tickets for that, $10. They are doing a reenactment of the 1938 Orson Welles broadcast from the Mercury Theater, War of the Worlds, that one that scared the pants off the nation back in 1938. And you can hear a recreation of that, and that is directed by our own Chase Harrison, too. How about that? So you can get your tickets for that over at the kiosk in the atrium building as well today. And here's something else that's going on you might want to check out. Shredding Day, that's for Community Association members only. It's going on from now until noon at the CA parking lot, corner of North Course Lane and North Pebble Beach Boulevard here in Sun City Center. Please bring your items in paper bags or boxes. No plastic. We don't want to mess up the shredding machine, okay? And bring your ID badge with you, too, your membership badge for identification, because this is a community association event only. So community association members, Shredding Day presented by the Community Association of Sun City Center from now until noon. Right here, Sun City Center.

Starship, we built this city. You know, we've got a lot of great shows coming up here, presented by the Community Association of Sun City Center. And you can get tickets for these shows. You can get the whole series, or you can get tickets for, I believe, $20 a piece for each of the shows. And you can get them in the kiosk in the atrium building Monday, Wednesday, or Friday from 10 until noon. So Monday, Wednesdays, and Fridays, you get your tickets tomorrow, as a matter of fact, if you want to drop by the kiosk. And Judy Cesarski wants us to let you know about that, and we're glad to do that. 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Okay, we have so much stuff going on in the community. St. Andrews is hosting pizza and movie night this evening, October 15th. Not sure that you can still get tickets for that or not. 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I would give them a call and see if they still have, tickets, for this evening's movie. Okay. I think that would be the best strategy at this point. And the Payant Insurance Solutions is offering a Medicare 101 seminar to educate and empower you to make confident choices. The 2027, of course, is bringing major changes to Medicare, as you've probably heard. And they had one seminar, but they've got another one coming up tomorrow morning at 10 a.m. That's October 16th at 10 a.m. at the Kings Point Clubhouse, 1900 Clubhouse Drive in the Ripple Room. Now, Medicare 101 presentation will cover Medicare Parts A, B, C, and D, Original Medicare versus Medicare Advantage, and what the Big Beautiful Bill means as you approach 2027. So I would give them a call to see if there's still space available. RSVP 813-634-7001, 813-634-7001. That's for Payant Insurance Solutions and their seminar, which is going on tomorrow morning from 10 until noon. Okay, I told you, a lot of stuff going on in the community. We're here to tell you about it, Sun Radio, 96.3 FM. Richard Carpenter's birthday today. He is 80 today. We've got more Carpenters, Karen and Richard, for you right now.

Well, back in the day, she was Little Miss Dynamite. That's Brenda Lee, and I Want to Be Wanted, 25 before 10, here on Sun Radio 96.3 FM. Hope you're doing well. Thank you so much for tuning in to Sun Radio, and tell your friends that we do have a community radio station. Some people just don't know that there is one, so let them know about it, and if you have any suggestions for the ways we can improve and make things better, or maybe even a different kind of music, whatever. 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They're mixed green. They cost $30. They may be purchased by cash or check payable to the Sun City Center / South Shore Lions Club. Delivery is expected during the week after Thanksgiving, and a Lions Club member will contact each customer to arrange delivery to their home. These fresh wreaths offer the traditional fragrance of evergreen to bring back those fond memories of old-fashioned Christmas celebrations. You know, going out and cutting down the tree, dragging it through the snow, which we did when I was a kid. And we always enjoyed that, and baking cookies and all of that. Give you those warm, fuzzy feelings at Christmas time. And we've done this, and their wreaths are really great. And that smell of pine, of evergreen, that really makes the season. And this supports efforts by the Lions Club to help others in the community. And you can call or text Ellen McGovern if you'd like to do that, 813-390-0284. 813-390-0284. Ellen McGovern or Carol Craig.

days of each month over in the Jubilee Room at the Kings Point South Clubhouse. So they do some great stuff, and this would be a great thing for the holiday season. So you check that out. And what else? Oh, the Land Sharks. The Land Sharks are coming back to Sun City Center. The original and official Jimmy Buffett tribute band performing popular songs like Margaritaville and Cheeseburger in Paradise and Changes in Attitude. Well, you get the idea. They're coming up this Sunday at Community Hall, 1910 South Pebble Beach Boulevard from 2 to 4. Doors open at 1:30. Tickets $30 each. Music, dancing, and a 50-50 raffle. And BYOB, bring your snacks and gather your friends for a great afternoon of fun and music. And go get your tickets. You can purchase them by check, cash, credit card from the Security Patrol office. They're there 9 to 3, Monday through Friday, so you can go over today or Friday to get your tickets. They are located at 1225 North Pebble Beach Boulevard here in Sun City Center. 813-642-2020. Speaking of cheeseburgers in paradise and all that.

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Good morning. Quarter of 10, 15 before 10. So happy it's Thursday. Hope you're doing well on this Thursday morning. The Ladies Ancient Order of Hibernians will host a craft fair from 9 till 2 on October 24th at the Prince of Peace Catholic Church Knesset Center, 702 Valley Forge Boulevard here in Sun City Center. The fair will feature one-of-a-kind creation from Hibernian members and local artists, including handmade miniature dolls and table runners, towels, preserves, greeting cards, kitchen items, wall decor, and a whole lot more. And they've got a patriotic Afghan to be raffled off, and proceeds will benefit local veterans organizations. Okay, that's a patriotic Afghan. They'll have luncheon and baked goods available for purchase. And that's at the Ladies Ancient Order of Hibernians. Portion of the proceeds will support charitable causes. And, of course, the public can attend. That's the 24th from 9 a.m. until 2 p.m. And the Redeemer Lutheran Church across the street, they'll host their annual Arts and Crafts Fair from 9 to 2 on Saturday, November 7th. And that's 701 Valley Forge Boulevard. More than 40 vendors will offer unique handmade arts and crafts items, providing shoppers with an opportunity to find special gifts in time for the holiday season. And the event will also feature raffle baskets, a 50-50 drawing, and a bake sale. The community's invited. Bring your family and friends and enjoy a day of shopping and fun. And for more information, rlcevents@gmail.com. And that's coming up on the 7th. All right. We don't want to hear Bryan again. We heard it. It's a great song, but just once is enough, right? Cherish. Cool and the Gang is next here on Sun Radio, 96.3 FM. Hal Knight here, Knight in the Morning on this Thursday.

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No, not stoolish or coachish. Cherish. Sun Radio. I know, I'm really silly this morning. Sorry about that. 7 minutes before 10 on Sun Radio here on this Thursday. Hope you're doing well. And we've got more music from Hot 1977. This is Angel in Your Arms.

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Mixture of sun and clouds, chance of a shower later in the day. No rain right now. Good day to head on over with all those old documents that you want to get rid of. Yeah, you can shred those documents if you're a community association member. You won't be shredding them, but you'll take them over to the shredding machine over there in the parking lot, and they will shred them for you. It's a free event for community association members. It's going on till noontime today. So bring your community association badge with you, because this is a CA event only. It's going on right now for the next couple hours. 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Little Fleetwood Mac taking us toward news time. 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
1: He'll just do tele-rallies today. I'm Dave Anthony, Fox News. President Trump won't hit the road again until tomorrow after returning home from Republican rallies in Arizona and then Montana at about 4 o'clock this morning.
2: Remember, if they win the midterms, then if they go on and start winning a little bit, they will put us right back into the position. I call it the dark ages.
1: But Fox's Aisha Hosni reports from the White House.
3: Despite all the rallies, the tele-rallies, the money, the commercials, the advertisements, it appears that Democrats, as of today, are widening their lead against Republicans. That's according to brand new Fox News polling just released yesterday. Democratic candidates have a nearly 10-point advantage over those Republican candidates when it comes to voter preference. The biggest issue for voters, no big surprise here, it continues to be cost of living. Just 22% approve of the job that President Trump has done on bringing inflation down.
1: And we'll get another inflation update this hour, expected to show wholesale prices also rose last month like consumer prices did. Destruction and death in Pakistan. A roof collapsed on a school. 34 students and a teacher were killed. More than 50 others pulled from the rubble with injuries. Now an update on the federal investigation into Congresswoman Ilhan Omar after the Minnesota Progressive Democrat's home in Washington was raided.
4: Dozens of her family members receiving subpoenas as part of an immigration investigation. Now, according to the Wall Street Journal, federal authorities are looking into how Congresswoman Omar obtained her citizenship as a teenager arriving from Somalia in 1995. The Journal reporting that the probe is aimed at building a case to strip her of her citizenship obtained in 2000.
1: Fox's Todd Pyro. There is a separate federal investigation into her finances. Congresswoman Omar says she is a political target, calling allegations baseless.
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Scott McKenzie and that one-hit wonder from 1967. And that, of course, is San Francisco. And before that, we heard Distant Drums from Jim Reeves. And we also started off with the original version of the Shoop Shoop song. And Betty Everett here on Sun Radio 96.3 FM. 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It'll be held at the Club Renaissance Golf Course, 2121 South Pebble Beach Boulevard. Registration from 7 till 8, with a four-person scramble shotgun start at 8:30. A luncheon, a buffet luncheon served at 1:30, and award ceremony at 2:30. Foursomes are still available for $500, or individuals may register for $150. And for more information or to register, call the SCC Men's Club. 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And all proceeds from the tournament benefit local emergency response through Lifeline. And if you'd like more information on the Lifeline program, you can call the Men's Club at 813-633-7091, 813-633-7091. And the Kings Point Mixed Chorus is inviting Sun City Center and Kings Point residents to join rehearsals for its 15th annual holiday concert. 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Okay, and let's see what else. The Hope Fund for Children is hosting its annual Bingo and More fundraiser this Saturday. It's the 17th at Community Hall, 1910 South Pebble Beach Boulevard. Doors open at 11:30, and the event's from 1 to 4. Admission is $20, including 10 game sheets and one sheet for a coverall game. Winners will receive gift cards, and door prizes will be awarded after each game. The coverall prize is a $100 Publix gift card, and if more than one person wins, the gift cards will be divided among the winners. There will also be a drawing for some raffle tickets. Coffee and desserts will be provided, and guests can bring their own snacks and beverages if you'd like. 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Just to put, you know, put some of your time and effort into making life better for a young person. All right. Okay. And it will make a difference. So, I think it's a great thing to get involved with that if you have the time and the inclination. All right. 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

That's Police at King of Pain, 25 after 10 on Sun Radio, 96.3 FM. Suncoast Blood Centers are hosting a blood drive right now till 3 o'clock today in the parking lot of the Information Center and the Sun City Center Community Association, 901 Cherry Hills Drive. Anyone donating will receive a $30 e-gift card. That's today till 3 o'clock this afternoon, so just check that out, and maybe they want your blood, so go give blood today if you are able to do so and would like to do that. Let's see, what else is going on? We've got all kinds of stuff here in Sun City Center to tell you about. Calvary Lutheran Church will host its annual Fall Festival 4 to 6 p.m. this Saturday, October 17th. This year's theme is Fall into Fellowship at Calvary. Families are invited to enjoy a free afternoon of activities, including the popular trunk or treat, inflatables, pony rides, children's activities, temporary tattoos, music, food, ice cream, and more. 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And you can also make donations by going to calvaryalive.org. 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The event is open to everybody. 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And the next meeting of Sun City Center's American Legion Post 246 will be held at 9:30 in the morning tomorrow, October 16th, in Room 3 at Community Hall, 1910 South Pebble Beach Boulevard. The guest speaker will be retired Colonel Roland Tusu, and his presentation will focus on Italian-American Heritage Month and Columbus Day. He will also share some stories about concerning his 35 years of military service. Coffee and donuts will be served before the meeting and a light lunch after, and all veterans and their spouses are invited to attend, please. And for information, call Paul Wheat at 813-391-7309, 813-391-7309. Paul McCartney and Wings and Jet next here on Sun Radio 96.3.

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Good Thursday morning. So happy it's Thursday. Hope you're doing well. 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

Neil Diamond, Love on the Rocks, Sun Radio 96.3 FM, 20 minutes before 11, and we're continuing here on the morning show for another 20 minutes or so. Time's been moving fast today. It is the 15th of October. October 15th, 1793, Marie Antoinette was tried and condemned. In 1815, Napoleon began his exile at St. Helen. In 1863, the first combat submarine sank during a trial run. Yikes. The H.L. Hunley went down on its maiden dive in 1863 in Charleston Harbor, killing all, well, him and all seven crew members. On board, the Gregorian calendar was adopted in 1682, reshaping the dates of the calendar. And let's see, what else? Oh, let me tell you the days that we're celebrating. You can frown and you can, you know, you can vent your frustration because it is Grouch Day today. Grouch Day. So you can be grouchy. One day it'll be okay to be kind of grouchy. National Cheese Curd Day, that was started in the year 2015 to celebrate those squeaky, bite-sized cheddar curds, deep-fried maybe, squeaky, bite-sized cheddar nuggets, yeah. Not my idea of a great day, but anyway. White Cane Safety Day, that started in 1964, it's kind of touting the achievements of folks who are blind or visually impaired. The white cane, of course, is a key tool for independence for blind people. And it's also called Blind Americans Equality Day. National Pregnancy and Infant Loss Awareness Day today. And it's Breast Health Day for folks in Europe who are celebrating. They're promoting prevention and early detection of breast cancer. I guess celebrating is not the right word, but commemorating. And so if you are looking about the, you know, for a national day, you might want to celebrate. Maybe celebrate Grouch Day today. I don't know. Let's get back to 65. Shirley Ellis, Name Game.

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shower later on today, getting more humid as the week goes on, and tomorrow, a little bit cooler, but it's going to be more humid and more of a chance of a shower than a front coming through on Saturday, I understand. So there you go. We have a lot of stuff going on in Sun City Center. The next photo shoot for the Okay, I had to sneeze and clear my throat there, both at the same time. Anyway, the next photo shoot is going on for the Veterans Wall of Honor project, as shown in the Atrium Building, Saturday, October 17th from 10 to noon in the Photo Lab located in the Multipurpose Building, corner of North Course Lane and North Pebble Beach Boulevard. The address is 1203 North Pebble Beach Boulevard, and it's available to all community association members who served honorably in any branch of the U.S. military. Mentioned wear a shirt with a collar. Women, don't wear dangling earrings, please. And all you can call Alicia Marshall at the CA office to schedule your time, 813-633-3500, 813-633-3500, to register. And when you call, you need to have your CA membership number and, of course, your name. And you need to register by tomorrow at 10 a.m. and be assigned a specific time slot. And that's coming up this Saturday. The Veterans Wall of Honor project is shown in the Atrium Building. And as always, thank you. Thank you so much, all the veterans out there, for your service. We do appreciate you very much and all that you have done for this country. Let's see. We've got all kinds of stuff going on here in Sun City Center, including the Kings Point New Englanders Club invites Kings Point and Sun City Center residents to its Monster Mash Bash and costume party from 5:30 till 8:30 on October 30th. It's Friday the 30th at the Kings Point Veterans Theater. 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And for info, call 508-341-9935, 508-341-9935. That's the phone number to call. And one more, the electronic recycling is back. It's a free community event tomorrow, the 16th, from 10 to noon at the Redeemer Lutheran Church, 701 Valley Forge Boulevard. So you can bring items, computers, desktop and towers and laptops and hard drives and servers and all circuit boards and UPS battery backups, LCD monitors. That's flat screen only, by the way. Printers, DVD players, VCRs, routers, cables, satellite boxes, USB video and power cords, audio video equipment, cell phones, and others. Now, things that are not accepted will be the big CRT monitors, you know, the big televisions, also batteries, glass bulbs, paint, varnish, chemicals, or large home appliances. But that recycling event is going on from 10 until noon tomorrow. And the electronic recycling, a free community event tomorrow, 10 to noon, Redeemer Lutheran Church, Valley Forge Boulevard, Sun City Center. Tom Jones up next, going back to the 60s again. Green, green, grass of all.

That's Mariah Carey. I'll be there, and hopefully I'll be here tomorrow morning around 7 a.m. Lord willing, the creek don't rise and all that. Have a great rest of the day. Stay safe. Keep listening to Sun Radio 96.3 FM, and thank you so much for doing so. A little bit of Green Onions from Booker T and the MGs taking us to news time at 11. Have a great day.

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1: He'll just do tele-rallies today. I'm Dave Anthony, Fox News. President Trump won't hit the road again until tomorrow after returning home from Republican rallies in Arizona and then Montana at about 4 o'clock this morning.
2: Remember, if they win the midterms and if they go on and start winning a little bit, they will put us right back into the position I call it the dark ages.
1: But Fox's Aisha Hosni reports from the White House.
3: Despite all the rallies, the tele-rallies, the money, the commercials, the advertisements, it appears that Democrats, as of today, are widening their lead against Republicans. That's according to brand new Fox News polling just released yesterday. Democratic candidates have a nearly 10-point advantage over those Republican candidates when it comes to voter preference. The biggest issue for voters, no big surprise here, it continues to be cost of living. Just 22% approve of the job that President Trump has done on bringing inflation down.
1: And we'll get another inflation update this hour, expected to show wholesale prices also rose last month like consumer prices did. Destruction and death in Pakistan. A roof collapsed on a school. 34 students and a teacher were killed. More than 50 others pulled from the rubble with injuries. Now an update on the federal investigation into Congresswoman Ilhan Omar after the Minnesota Progressive Democrat's home in Washington was raided.
4: Dozens of her family members receiving subpoenas as part of an immigration investigation. Now, according to the Wall Street Journal, federal authorities are looking into how Congresswoman Omar obtained her citizenship as a teenager arriving from Somalia in 1995. The Journal reporting that the probe is aimed at building a case to strip her of her citizenship obtained in 2000.
1: Fox's Todd Pyro. There is a separate federal investigation into her finances. Congresswoman Omar says she is a political target, calling allegations baseless.
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0: The Pelican Players Community Theater presents Who's in Bed with the Butler, November 13th through the 15th. A crazy farce with nonstop mayhem and hilarity. A wealthy California businessman passes away, leaving his fortune to his daughter, Constance, while willing massive assets to three mysterious women. When the daughter and her lawyer arrive at the mansion to contest the will or buy the women off, they find the valuables have vanished. Orchestrating the confusion is the butler, who deftly juggles a whirlwind of mistaken identities, secret past romances, and a deaf housekeeper with a pet rat. Audiences at Sun City Center will have four opportunities to see the play. Friday, November 13th at 6:30 p.m., Saturday, the 14th at 1:30 and 6:30 p.m., and Sunday, the 15th at 1:30 p.m. Doors open 30 minutes prior to curtain time. 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Evening performances are $18. 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Correct change appreciated. Cabaret-style seating and bleacher seating available. 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
1: We won't get to watch him die. I'm Dave Anthony, Fox News. A controversial plan to live stream a mass murderer being put to death. Scrapped.
2: Despite Pentagon leaders announcing the firing squad execution of former Army Major Nadal Hassan would be streamed publicly, President Trump now says that is not the case. In a social media post, the president writes he thinks streaming the execution might have been a strong deterrent for the world to witness how America deals with terrorists and scum, but adds many very good and well-meaning people would rather not watch him die through streaming or any other visual device.
1: That's Fox's Jared Halpern at the White House. Hassan murdered 13 people and wounded 32 others in a 2009 attack at Fort Hood in Texas, where December 3rd, Hassan will still die by firing squad. Fox News has learned the FBI and Postal Service are investigating suspicious mailings nationwide. Some went to secretaries of state and related elections offices with an unknown substance found inside the letters. President Trump didn't return home from rallies in Arizona and Montana till about 4 o'clock this morning. He'll hold telerallies tonight before hitting the road again tomorrow to campaign for Republicans in Georgia. He's urging voters not to let Democrats win control of Congress in the elections.
3: Remember, if they win the midterms and if they go on and start winning a little bit, they will put us right back into the position. I call it the dark ages.
1: But a Fox News poll has his approval number down to 36%. 3 in 4 disapprove of the president's handling of inflation. And we got another report on that this morning at the wholesale level.
4: Unfortunately, it rose double the estimate of 1.3% in September from August and 6.3% on the year. That annual number, that jump is the most since 2022.
1: Fox Business Network's Lauren Simonetti, the 6.3% annual inflation rate for producer prices, 7/10 higher than August, fueled by diesel's record price. On Wall Street, the Dow's up 475.
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Today's 96.3 is the soundtrack for your busy, busy life. 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Songs that make you feel good. 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

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That's from 2 until 4 p.m. at Creason Hall at the United Methodist Church, 1971 Haverford Avenue. 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
1: We won't get to watch him die. I'm Dave Anthony, Fox News. A controversial plan to live stream a mass murderer being put to death. Scrapped.
2: Despite Pentagon leaders announcing the firing squad execution of former Army Major Nadal Hassan would be streamed publicly, President Trump now says that is not the case. In a social media post, the president writes he thinks streaming the execution might have been a strong deterrent for the world to witness how America deals with terrorists and scum, but adds many very good and well-meaning people would rather not watch him die through streaming or any other visual device.
1: That's Fox's Jared Halpern at the White House. Hassan murdered 13 people and wounded 32 others in a 2009 attack at Fort Hood in Texas, where December 3rd, Hassan will still die by firing squad. Fox News has learned the FBI and Postal Service are investigating suspicious mailings nationwide. Some went to secretaries of state and related elections offices with an unknown substance found inside the letters. President Trump didn't return home from rallies in Arizona and Montana till about 4 o'clock this morning. He'll hold tele-rallies tonight before hitting the road again tomorrow to campaign for Republicans in Georgia. He's urging voters not to let Democrats win control of Congress in the elections.
3: Remember, if they win the midterms and if they go on and start winning a little bit, they will put us right back into the position. I call it the dark ages.
1: Well, the Fox News poll has his approval number down to 36%. 3 in 4 disapprove of the president's handling of inflation. And we got another report on that this morning at the wholesale level.
4: Unfortunately, it rose double the estimate of 1.3% in September from August and 6.3% on the year. That annual number, that jump is the most since 2022.
1: Fox Business Network's Lauren Simonetti, the 6.3% annual inflation rate for producer prices, 7/10 higher than August, fueled by diesel's record price. On Wall Street, the Dow's up 475.
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0: The Pelican Players Community Theater presents Who's in Bed with the Butler, November 13th through the 15th. A crazy farce with nonstop mayhem and hilarity. A wealthy California businessman passes away, leaving his fortune to his daughter, Constance, while willing massive assets to three mysterious women. When the daughter and her lawyer arrive at the mansion to contest the will or buy the women off, they find the valuables have vanished. Orchestrating the confusion is the butler, who deftly juggles a whirlwind of mistaken identities, secret past romances, and a deaf housekeeper with a pet rat. Audiences at Sun City Center will have four opportunities to see the play. Friday, November 13th at 6:30 p.m., Saturday the 14th at 1:30 and 6:30 p.m., and Sunday the 15th at 1:30 p.m. Doors open 30 minutes prior to curtain time. 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Evening performances are $18. 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
1: 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Relaxing favorites here on Sun Radio, where our current temperature is 89 degrees.

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2: The current temperature is 88 degrees here at Sun Radio, your home for easy, relaxing favorites.

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1: We won't get to watch him die. I'm Dave Anthony, Fox News. A controversial plan to live stream a mass murderer being put to death. Scrapped.
2: Despite Pentagon leaders announcing the firing squad execution of former Army Major Nadal Hassan would be streamed publicly, President Trump now says that is not the case. In a social media post, the president writes he thinks streaming the execution might have been a strong deterrent for the world to witness how America deals with terrorists and scum, but adds many very good and well-meaning people would rather not watch him die through streaming or any other visual device.
1: That's Fox's Jared Halpern at the White House. Hassan murdered 13 people and wounded 32 others in a 2009 attack at Fort Hood in Texas, where December 3rd, Hassan will still die by firing squad. Fox News has learned the FBI and Postal Service are investigating suspicious mailings nationwide. Some went to secretaries of state and related elections offices with an unknown substance found inside the letters. President Trump didn't return home from rallies in Arizona and Montana till about 4 o'clock this morning. He'll hold telerallies tonight before hitting the road again tomorrow to campaign for Republicans in Georgia. He's urging voters not to let Democrats win control of Congress in the elections.
3: Remember, if they win the midterms and if they go on and start winning a little bit, they will put us right back into the position. I call it the dark ages.
1: But a Fox News poll has his approval number down to 36%. 3 in 4 disapprove of the president's handling of inflation. And we got another report on that this morning at the wholesale level.
4: Unfortunately, it rose double the estimate of 1.3% in September from August and 6.3% on the year. That annual number, that jump is the most since 2022.
1: Fox Business Network's Lauren Simonetti, the 6.3% annual inflation rate for producer prices, 7/10 higher than August, fueled by diesel's record price. On Wall Street, the Dow's up 475.
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1: 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Relaxing favorites here on Sun Radio, where our current temperature is 89 degrees.

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1: Going big, Lisa Brady, Fox News.
2: We have some great rallies.
1: President Trump during a Rose Garden event a short time ago, in between almost daily rallies ahead of the midterm elections.
2: We're going to Michigan big. We're going to Iowa big. We're going to Kansas big. And we got a lot of them left.
1: And he argues they're making a difference in tight races as he urges Republicans to turn out as if he's on the ballot. Vice President J.D. Vance is now in Michigan, where Democratic Senate candidate Abdul Al-Sayed has company on the trail today.
3: Taking on these monopolies that are driving up our prices and making our lives impossible.
1: New York Congresswoman Alexandria Ocasio-Cortez holding three town halls with Al-Sayed, who has a one-point lead over Republican Mike Rogers in the latest Fox polling. The FBI says suspicious letters have been sent to election offices and some congressional offices around the country, some containing a suspicious substance, prompting evacuations this week at state election offices in Louisiana and Oklahoma.
4: Federal agencies are investigating the letters and warning recipients to treat the packages as potentially hazardous. A similar threat occurred in 2023 when several election offices were sent envelopes containing fentanyl.
1: Fox's Jared Halpern at the White House, a spokesman for Connecticut Democratic Senator Chris Murphy, just confirming their Hartford office was one intended recipient of a letter that was intercepted. A Pentagon spokesperson says Secretary Hegseth and President Trump spoke ahead of the president's announcement that the execution of the Fort Hood shooter will not be live streamed. Nadal Hassan is still scheduled to be put to death by firing squad December 3rd for killing 13 soldiers, wounding more than 30 others in 2009. FBI employees fired for their roles in a Trump classified documents investigation are now suing to get their jobs back. They argue the terminations were unlawful acts of political retribution. America.
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0: The Pelican Players Community Theater presents Who's in Bed with the Butler, November 13th through the 15th. A crazy farce with nonstop mayhem and hilarity. A wealthy California businessman passes away, leaving his fortune to his daughter, Constance, while willing massive assets to three mysterious women. When the daughter and her lawyer arrive at the mansion to contest the will or buy the women off, they find the valuables have vanished. Orchestrating the confusion is the butler, who deftly juggles a whirlwind of mistaken identities, secret past romances, and a deaf housekeeper with a pet rat. Audiences at Sun City Center will have four opportunities to see the play. Friday, November 13th at 6:30 p.m., Saturday the 14th at 1:30 and 6:30 p.m., and Sunday the 15th at 1:30 p.m. Doors open 30 minutes prior to curtain time. 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Evening performances are $18. 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
8: 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Songs you know. Songs that make you smile. Songs that make you feel good. It's a variety you'll love. And it's only on...

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As a community, we residents in Sun City Center must step up and address the Club Link development threat in our community. They signaled their intention in their presentation to the community way back in March 2022. Now they have notices of intent for proposed developments under the Live Local Act for affordable housing on Colusa Greens, the North Lakes Course, and Sandpiper. We must rally to defeat their assault on our community and lifestyle. 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

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A distant moaning of a train seems to play.

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1: A new fight over voter rolls heads to court. I'm Lisa Brady, Fox News. The Trump administration is now suing California election officials after demanding verification of citizenship for some of the voters receiving mail-in ballots with a deadline that state officials did not meet.
2: 2 days ago, the Department of Justice sent L.A. County a password-protected thumb drive, and on that drive, a list of names of potential non-citizens sent a vote-by-mail ballot. While it's unclear how many names are on the drive, the DOJ says thousands of potential foreign nationals not eligible to vote have been identified as possible registered voters in California.
1: Fox's Max Gordon. The Justice Department wants a judge to bar the state from counting ballots from people the federal government identifies as likely non-citizens until their status can be confirmed. California's governor calls the issue more dangerous nonsense, accusing the president of losing his grip on reality. President Trump holds tele-rallies later today before heading back on the campaign trail tomorrow.
3: I think we're getting a lot of people elected wherever we go. I think we're getting a lot of people elected.
1: He says he thinks his nearly daily rallies around the country are having a big impact, aiming to boost Republican turnout in tight races, including the Michigan Senate race. Vice President J.D. Vance rallying there today, while Democrat Abdul Al-Sayed holds 3 town hall events with New York Congresswoman Alexandria Ocasio-Cortez.
4: Al-Sayed's running against former Republican Congressman Mike Rogers, who calls Al-Sayed too extreme for Michigan voters, even those in his own party. Several polls show Al-Sayed with a small polling advantage, though largely within the margin of error.
1: Fox's Rich Edson. Multiple agencies, including the FBI, investigating suspicious letters sent to election offices and some congressional offices around the country, some with a suspicious substance, including a powdery substance that forced evacuations this week at state election offices for Louisiana and Oklahoma.
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0: Are there times when you'd like an opportunity to talk to someone about your current caregiver responsibilities and concerns? 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Leave your phone number and your first name only with the receptionist on duty. 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
1: A new fight over voter rolls heads to court. I'm Lisa Brady, Fox News. The Trump administration is now suing California election officials after demanding verification of citizenship for some of the voters receiving mail-in ballots with a deadline that state officials did not meet.
2: 2 days ago, the Department of Justice sent L.A. County a password-protected thumb drive, and on that drive, a list of names of potential non-citizens sent a vote-by-mail ballot. While it's unclear how many names are on the drive, the DOJ says thousands of potential foreign nationals not eligible to vote have been identified as possible registered voters in California.
1: Fox's Max Gordon. The Justice Department wants a judge to bar the state from counting ballots from people the federal government identifies as likely non-citizens until their status can be confirmed. California's governor calls the issue more dangerous nonsense, accusing the president of losing his grip on reality. President Trump holds tele-rallies later today before heading back on the campaign trail tomorrow.
3: I think we're getting a lot of people elected wherever we go. I think we're getting a lot of people elected.
1: He says he thinks his nearly daily rallies around the country are having a big impact, aiming to boost Republican turnout in tight races, including the Michigan Senate race. Vice President J.D. Vance rallying there today, while Democrat Abdul Al-Sayed holds three town hall events with New York Congresswoman Alexandria Ocasio-Cortez.
4: Al-Sayed's running against former Republican Congressman Mike Rogers, who calls Al-Sayed too extreme for Michigan voters, even those in his own party. Several polls show Al-Sayed with a small polling advantage, though largely within the margin of error.
1: Fox's Rich Edson. Multiple agencies, including the FBI, investigating suspicious letters sent to election offices and some congressional offices around the country, some with a suspicious substance, including a powdery substance that forced evacuations this week at state election offices for Louisiana and Oklahoma.
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0: The Pelican Players Community Theater presents Who's in Bed with the Butler, November 13th through the 15th. A crazy farce with nonstop mayhem and hilarity. A wealthy California businessman passes away, leaving his fortune to his daughter, Constance, while willing massive assets to three mysterious women. When the daughter and her lawyer arrive at the mansion to contest the will or buy the women off, they find the valuables have vanished. Orchestrating the confusion is the butler, who deftly juggles a whirlwind of mistaken identities, secret past romances, and a deaf housekeeper with a pet rat. Audiences at Sun City Center will have four opportunities to see the play. Friday, November 13th at 6:30 p.m., Saturday the 14th at 1:30 and 6:30 p.m., and Sunday the 15th at 1:30 p.m. Doors open 30 minutes prior to curtain time. 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
2: The current temperature is 88 degrees here at Sun Radio, your home for easy, relaxing favorites.

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2: The front line in Ukraine is the front line for freedom everywhere, and so it's absolutely vital that the Ukrainians prevail against Russian aggression.
1: UK Defense Secretary Wes Streeting, after meeting with the Pentagon chief, just telling Fox they did not discuss why Starlink satellite service was interrupted or whether the U.S. restricted Ukrainian capabilities in order to prevent strikes on Russian energy sites.
2: In terms of our focus this afternoon, the conversation I was set Hegseth, it was very much about looking forward and building on the support that the UK, the US, and our allies have given to Ukraine.
1: A Ukrainian embassy spokesperson tells Fox Ukraine is facing a critical shortage of air defense ammunition and is seeking additional supplies from partners. The Trump administration follows through on a threat to sue California over mail-in ballots possibly sent to non-citizens.
3: The Department of Justice is now suing California's Secretary of State and the LA County Registrar over their refusal to review the citizenship status of more than 20,000 people who were sent mail-in ballots. Officials here in California have dismissed the request as political. The California Secretary of State points out only U.S. citizens can register to vote and that any non-eligible registrants are removed from the state's voter rolls.
1: Fox's Max Gordon. The administration asking a judge to order the state to set aside the ballots in question until the status of those voters can be verified. For the second day in a row, a hotter-than-expected inflation report at the wholesale level this time, up 6.3% in September over a year ago. But a separate report finds consumers are still spending.
4: Inflation pushed up prices in September, but retail sales rose 0.8%, a larger increase than estimated, a sign Americans remained willing to buy things.
1: Fox's Jenny Cosola. Much of that increase, though, also driven by rising fuel costs. The Dow up 550.
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2: The current temperature is 88 degrees here at Sun Radio, your home for easy, relaxing favorites.

the small talks that we had? They're all priceless. So whenever you feel like you're all alone, think again. We're here for you.

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guess you could say I'm a loner, a cowboy outlaw, tough and proud. Well, I could have lots of friends if I wanted, but then I wouldn't stand out from the crowd. Some folks say that I'm egotistical.

One more time. What are we doing? We're doing.

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1: A man on a mission. I'm Lisa Brady, Fox News. Just 19 days left to the midterm elections. President Trump gets back on the campaign trail tomorrow, in between stops today back at the White House for a Rose Garden event ahead of two tele-rallies.
2: President Trump trying to reframe all this talk about high gas prices by making the argument that if something costs a lot, that means that somebody is making a lot.
3: Because of the price of oil, Texas and Oklahoma and North Dakota and all these places, we're making a fortune. But I never talk about it because I'm not happy until we get the actual price of the oil down to where it was prior.
2: The cost of living, that is the big one for 59% of voters in the newest Fox News poll. Almost quadruple the next concern, which is government spending and the deficit.
1: Fox's Peter Ducey at the White House. Democrats campaigning against what they call a failing agenda and arguing voters want change. California election officials are being sued by the Trump administration after failing to meet a deadline to review the citizenship status of some of the voters receiving mail-in ballots.
4: With this lawsuit, the federal government is asking the courts to order California to set aside the mail-in ballots of people identified as potential non-citizens and to verify their citizenship status before tabulating their ballots.
1: Fox's Max Gordon. California officials have rejected a Justice Department request as political. President Trump scraps a plan to live stream the firing squad execution of Fort Hood shooter Nadal Hassan.
5: In a social media post, the president writes he thinks streaming the execution might have been a strong deterrent for the world to witness how America deals with terrorists and scum, but adds many very good and well-meaning people would rather not watch him die through streaming or any other visual device.
1: Fox's Jared Halpern. Hassan killed 13 soldiers. Victims' families will have the option to attend.
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0: The Pelican Players Community Theater presents Who's in Bed with the Butler, November 13th through the 15th. A crazy farce with nonstop mayhem and hilarity. A wealthy California businessman passes away, leaving his fortune to his daughter, Constance, while willing massive assets to three mysterious women. When the daughter and her lawyer arrive at the mansion to contest the will or buy the women off, they find the valuables have vanished. Orchestrating the confusion is the butler, who deftly juggles a whirlwind of mistaken identities, secret past romances, and a deaf housekeeper with a pet rat. Audiences at Sun City Center will have four opportunities to see the play. Friday, November 13th at 6:30 p.m., Saturday, the 14th at 1:30 and 6:30 p.m., and Sunday, the 15th at 1:30 p.m. Doors open 30 minutes prior to curtain time. 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
2: 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The current temperature is 86 degrees here at Sun Radio.

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1: A man on a mission. I'm Lisa Brady, Fox News. Just 19 days left to the midterm elections. President Trump gets back on the campaign trail tomorrow, in between stops today back at the White House for a Rose Garden event ahead of two tele-rallies.
2: President Trump trying to reframe all this talk about high gas prices by making the argument that if something costs a lot, that means that somebody is making a lot.
3: Because of the price of oil, Texas and Oklahoma and North Dakota and all these places, we're making a fortune. But I never talk about it because I'm not happy until we get the actual price of the oil down to where it was prior.
2: The cost of living, that is the big one for 59% of voters in the newest Fox News poll. Almost quadruple the next concern, which is government spending and the deficit.
1: Fox's Peter Ducey at the White House. Democrats campaigning against what they call a failing agenda and arguing voters want change. California election officials are being sued by the Trump administration after failing to meet a deadline to review the citizenship status of some of the voters receiving mail-in ballots.
4: With this lawsuit, the federal government is asking the courts to order California to set aside the mail-in ballots of people identified as potential non-citizens and to verify their citizenship status before tabulating their ballots.
1: Fox's Max Gordon. California officials have rejected a Justice Department request as political. President Trump scraps a plan to live stream the firing squad execution of Fort Hood shooter Nadal Hassan.
5: In a social media post, the president writes he thinks streaming the execution might have been a strong deterrent for the world to witness how America deals with terrorists and scum, but adds many very good and well-meaning people would rather not watch him die through streaming or any other visual device.
1: Fox's Jared Halpern. Hassan killed 13 soldiers. Victims' families will have the option to attend the
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10: 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There is. It's at 96.3 FM.